That's the lion. 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Africa. Go to Africa. To the roots.

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Give it to me. Done it. That's it.

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It wasn't worth the pain. Without me, you decided.

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No matter what happens. Through all I got in this world. I would never give you up for nothing. Nobody in this world is ever gonna keep me from you. I love you.